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1: I'm fired to Sergeant Car 3, Ambulance 1, Engine 242, 117 Temple Street, 1st Department, 1st Floor, EMS response, 2112, time of the run.
0: What's the fire? We're on location, Car 3's plan.
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0: Come down, have fuel.

driving me from 101 Hill Street. Hills Fire Dispatching Ambulance 3, 101 Hill Street. Somebody, an ugly female party. Complained about chest pain and collapsed, unresponsive.

0: Superman. 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
1: As far as answering ambulance, sorry.
0: Okay. 391 was walking to Hill Street.
1: Received A391 on responding. A391, be advised, we're giving CPR instructions over the phone.
0: Good copy.

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1: So dispatching C5 and engine one to 141, 141 Low Avenue. Inside investigation 2122 time.

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0: Ambulance 1's going to ALS Brockton Hospital. Cut 3, 242, returning commencement.
1: Country, go ahead.
0: Ambulance 1 is transporting ALS Brockton Hospital, 242 and Cot 3, returning command terminated.
1: Received. A1 transporting ALS to the Brockton Hospital, engine 242 and Cot 3, you're clear returning. Command is terminated, 2127.

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0: 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Hollison 5, 11, Scenery Route.
1: Hollison 5, answering 11. 11 is en route.
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0: Answering car 2.
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3: 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We have units getting the second ambulance.
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0: A1, same traffic.

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Hill Street shut down, received.

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0: 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One's got one of the social, but three members on board.
1: 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It's a three-man transport,

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0: 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One member needed for station coverage. A one transporting to South Shore Hospital. That's a three-man transport. That's Holbrook fired all units and home receivers. One member needed for ambulance coverage. Call the station. A one transporting three-man to the South Shore Hospital. Time of the tone is 23:20. Sunfire's on A1.
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0: 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We're investigating. I set off the burglar alarm.
1: Indicating zone 6. Zero will be investigating. 148.

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0: We've located the activated detector. There's no smoke or fire in the area.

Enterprise dispatching car 3, ambulance 1, 777 Washington Street, EMS response. 151 time of the run. It's going to be Washington Street, both from Temple, after Jenkins Ave, first house, right side.

0: created fire from engine 4. 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
1: Receive panel is reset and holding to the same pulsation in the past few times.

0: Area Desire from Midget 4. 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
1: 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Alright, answer, Catherine.
2: Bay 1's BLS, Brockton Hospital. Catherine's returning command, turn 2.
1: A1 BLS to the Brockton, Cut 3, you're returning commands terminated 202.

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0: Received over the same zone. 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

0: 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A5, we're going to have one ALS to the VI Needham. 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

0: 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Avery transporting VMC South.
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0: 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He is the homeowner.
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1: 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What's the location?
0: It's going to be 24 northbound. 24 northbound at 38.5 in the median for two car and VA. Party complaining of back pain. You'll take channel 2.
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1: 10 Fire is dispatching engine 2A2, 24 northbound, mile marker 38.5 for the motor vehicle collision. Channel 2 has been assigned, 738.
0: Station 2, apparatus has it. Norfolk County Control, can engine 2 and ambulance 2 responding, 24 northbound.
1: Norfolk County has can apparatus responding, 24 northbound, by mile marker 38.5 in the median for the MBA, 738.

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0: Northbound, Norfolk County. It's a fuck our MBA.
1: No transport needed. Can't
2: Reynolds, 4 car MBA, no transport. Norfolk County, the can apparatus, you have that?

0: 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We'll be clear, returning to quarters.
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2: State Police of a minor NVA in the breakdown lane, 93 northbound at mile marker 2.6.
1: See your calls.
2: Correction, that's 93 southbound mile marker 2.6.
1: Norfolk County Patrol calling Millis. 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

0: 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Sharon 5 is answering. Page disposition. We're going to be getting a medical refusal from this patient. SA2 will not be committed.
1: 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Medical refusal. SA2 is not committed at 8:13.

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0: 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Answer S.A. 2. S.A. 2, 1 AMA refusal, 9-4 is clear.
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3: He was working on the tractor out front here, way center row, but it was not him. 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We're going to continue up the road where there are some other construction equipment possibly be up there. We'll further update.
2: Receive, I have that, sir.
4: 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Okay, here on fire, dispatcher medic 3 to 334 Main Street, apartment 106B, for EMS at 822.

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1: 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We're at Station 3 quarters. 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
1: 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We searched the length of Wayside Inn Road, nothing found.
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1: Guy, copy.
0: Just spoke with Mark from the inn. He was up the road on the tractor. I'm sure you talked to him already, but he didn't see anything. I know the PD had gone around the back side of the inn as well, so nothing found. I'm going to clear.
1: Yeah, it's the same report we have.
0: Received. Car 3, somebody fire.
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2: 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T28.
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Atrial arrival with 2. Sherbourne, in Wellesley. 8-3 on arrival with Sherbourne, in Wellesley, 854.

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0: 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Got her blood pressure up.
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1: 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Testing with Westwood.
8: 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Good morning.
1: Good morning. Testing with Weymouth.
9: 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Good morning.
1: 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Testing with State 40.
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13: 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Three is one of VMCs. All start zeros.
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1: Good morning. I can read you loud and clear. We are one or one.
0: Received. One or one. District 14 testing with iPhone.
2: National 5x5, and we're one or one.
0: Received. One or one. District 14 testing with Kaba.
3: 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We're 101.
0: Received, 101. District 14 testing with Concord.
4: Concord, come loud and clear. We're 1 and 1.
0: Received, 1 and 1. District 14 testing with Framingham.
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0: Received, 1 and 1. District 14 is testing with Holliston. Holliston is loud and clear. 1 and 1. District 14 is testing with Hopedale.
5: Hopedale, loud and clear.
0: 1 and 1. Received, 1 and 1. District 14 is testing with Hoppington.
5: Loud and clear, 1 and 1.
0: Received, 101. District 14 is testing the Neshoba Valley Regional.
4: Neshoba Valley Regional Zone, Upper 1 or 0, Hudson 1 and 0.
0: Received, Foxborough 1 and 0, Hudson 1 and 0. District 14 is testing with Lincoln.
5: 1 and 1.
0: Received, 1 and 1. District 14 testing with Maynard.
5: Maynard 5, loud and clear, 1 or 1.
0: Received, 1 or 1. District 14 testing with Bedford. Received, 101. District 14 testing with Natick.
5: Natick, loud and clear, 1 and 1.
0: Received, 1 and 1. District 14 testing with Northboro.
6: Loud and clear, we are 0 or 1.
0: Received, 0 or 1. District 14 is testing with Sheerborn. Sheerborn's loud and clear, 101. District 14 is testing with Shrewsbury.
4: Shrewsbury, loud and clear, 1 and 1.
0: Received, 1 and 1. District 14 testing with Southboro.
7: Good morning,
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0: Received, 1 or 0. District 14 testing with
8: Meaning on the air fuel.
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0: Received, 1 or 1. District 14 is testing with Westboro.
7: I'm running clear, we're 1 and 1.
0: Received, 1 and 1. Is there anyone else on the air? District 14 control is clear and standing by at 9.

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1: Roadside's on. 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
0: 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I'll be clear.
1: 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It'll be clear. 924.

0: 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SA1 is transporting 1 to the West Rocks, VA.
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1: Cancer Avenger
0: 3. Who's responding? Avenger 3, have you responding? 579 Concord Road, EMS.
1: Medic 1. Behavior Fire is dispatching Medic 1 to 275 Main Street, apartment 144, for EMS at 934.
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1: 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That's 579 Concord Road.
0: Affirmative, 579 Concord. Looks like it's directly across from the high school.

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A3 is back in quarters. 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

0: A3, number 18, Marion Street with PD for a 22-year-old request to go to the hospital. She's acting out.
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0: Transporting one to St. Louis. Can we get a bridge check, please?
1: Receive. Transporting one to St. Louis. 956. I'll get right back to you on the bridge.
2: Yes, sir. The X-ray is on scene. 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
2: Yeah, the X-ray is on scene. 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
1: No, they're in here with us now.
2: Very good. Thank you.

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1: To your arriving.
0: A1 to Edge 2. Edge 2. Yeah, just be aware, there's a detour road work on Wayman Street. So you either got to go down like George by a top, so I don't know where they're going to be transported to.
2: Okay, message. Thanks, Sean.
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0: Woman fires drink in the box, 552 Washington Street, patio at Martini's. Smoke condition throughout the building. Companies are tied up on scene. Woman fires strike in the box, 552 Washington Street, patio at Martini's. 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
1: What is fire engine command?
0: If you can contact the representative of this business, have them respond, and also the Board of Health.
1: See the representative for the business and the Board of Health and see if they can respond. 10-11.

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0: I was helping conduct a fire drill at the Eastern Toronto Middle School. Can you please let me know when the alarm system calls?
1: Alright, there's E-Card 3. Middle School. Okay, table.
0: Three, Engine 1. Are you ready?

0: 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We're not responding to Washington Street.
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0: Kyle, I'm calling Norfolk County Control.
1: Norfolk County.
0: Kyle? Yes, ma'am. I need a mutual aid ambulance, 205 Wood Road, Wallace and Alloys, for the party that was electrocuted.
1: Receive, we'll get him started.
0: Received. Have them come up on Norfolk County Channel 5, whoever. That's what I'm monitoring for my operations during our funeral.
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1: Gracie, thank you.

0: Norfolk. What's the address?
1: 205 Wood Road. It's for a party that was electrocuted.
0: Good morning, Jerry. Be advised, we'll be down at Antoine training on the boat.
2: Received. Good morning.
3: Antoine to see Jerry. Answer. All students are clear and rare of the building.
0: Weymouth Fire to Norfolk County Control.
1: Andrew Weymouth, go
0: ahead. South Shore Hospital will be sending an ambulance to 205 Wood Road.
1: 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They're going to be operating on Fire Grand Channel 5 for covering companies.
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4: Hello. Okay, that patient is located in the rear

0: Raintree, file out Norfolk County Control.
1: Norfolk County's answering Raintree.
0: Yes, ma'am, I didn't hear anybody coming up on Norfolk Channel 5. Do we have an ambulance coming in to 205 Wood Road?
1: Affirmative, sir. You're going to have a South Shore ambulance responding. They have been instructed to change to Channel 5. They should be signing on shortly.
0: Very good. Thank you. I'm going back to 5.

Engine 1. Belton Engine 1, you have a South Shore Hospital ambulance mutilating into your call there.

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1: Norfolk County's answering, Randolph.
0: Is there an ambulance available, 14 Cole Terrace, for a party off his meds? Called in by PD, unknown further. 14 Cole Terrace.
1: Received the mic.

0: Randolph, okay, Randolph Fire.
1: Randolph's on.
0: Randolph, you're going to have an Avon, ambulance responding. Do you have an AEG on that mail?
1: You have Avon with our engine too, thanks.
2: I'm all copies are going to be in the F training. If you have any runs coming in, just advise me and I'll let you know the assignment.
0: Received all companies on the air for training. If I get a call, I will notify you on the air. 1024.
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0: 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Best entrance is the wellness entrance. 88-year-old female, fall with head strike.
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1: 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Again, A1 fire train the box. 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
5: And you want entrance?
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5: 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I was trying to reach you for just to give them an update. 33-year-old male, burns to his face, got the cut in an electrical line. 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We're standing by for EMS.
1: Very well. I'll contact Central Hospital with the update. 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
5: That's correct. Rangeree Tattoo to Milton Engine 1. 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
3: Stand by.
2: Shannon Street is smoke condition from an unattended stock pot. 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Engine 242 will be on the air for a detail.
3: We're with the sergeant of PD right now. 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
3: Milton Engine 1 to fire alarm, yeah. 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

0: 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Engine 2, ambulance will be on scene.
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0: Milton Engine 1.
1: Answer it.
0: Yes, sir. I am leaving messages for both of those departments you requested. I'm getting voicemails. I did contact the police dispatch to see if they could step it up and get in touch with somebody from that office with other numbers. I'll keep you advised.
1: Okay, message received.
0: And the sergeant on scene may be getting a call. He may have some info.
2: Central Street, 1037.
1: Milton Engine 1, Braintree Fire Alarm. We have one patient being transported by Brewster to Mass General Hospital. We'll stand by on scene until we hear from the building department or wiring department.
0: Fire Alarm received. Brewster's transporting into the city. You're standing by. We will try and expedite the contacts as soon as we get them to you, sir, 1037.
3: Just for clarification, this is in the garage.
2: That's affirmative. Inside. We have that.

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1: Go ahead, clear, Emerson.
0: Did you clear, Emerson?

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1: Engine 2 is clear, remaining on the air, going back to training, 10:42.

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3: 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We'll stand by. They have isolated the area of the incident. Scene is safe.
2: 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You're standing by, waiting for the services. 1045, thank you.

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1: 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Car 5 is SA 1 still up?
0: That's the purpose.
1: 5-2, I have all companies on the air. 10-56.

0: sitting by Medic 1.
1: Okay, Vinery, I'm sitting Medic 1.
0: We're going to be on the air for inspection.
1: Chief, Medic 1 is on the air for inspection. 10:56.

0: 4, Medic 1. 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

0: Somebody fire on the air dispatching engine to an ambulance to the 9 Jerry Drive, EMS 1059. It's going to be Old Lancaster Jerry Drive, second house on the right.
1: 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Engine 2A1.
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2: 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Why don't you just go to the 56th Yard North and we'll meet you there.
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2: John, you want to come down real quick to see the gas truck, or are you all set? I didn't know you were in the yard.
0: Yeah, we'll pop down.
2: Yeah, drive on down to the gas truck, please.

0: 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Yeah, just you start the inspection with Gary.
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0: We're just doing a final little cleanup here. Everything's fine. 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We'll probably be here for 15 minutes, and then I'll call you when you clear.
1: Ricky, if you'll give us a call when you clear, approximately 15 minutes, 1109.

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0: Received. It's going to be at 175 Revere Street, room 114. 175 Revere Street, room 114 in the lock unit for a 82-year-old male, right leg swollen and warm, plus an open area.
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0: Engine 3A1, you have it. You're on responding. 1112.

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0: arteries, to be fair. Car 3 will be cleared, Jerry Drive. A1 will have a transport ALS measurement framing him. We stand on the different specials.
1: A1 ALS, Metro West Framingham. Arthur's remaining on the air for inspection. I'm on 14.

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0: Yeah, we're on scene now. We're going to be checking the keys and the key cards. We'll catch up with you. 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

0: Carfax, direct call to headquarters, 35 Woodland Street, 35 Woodland Street, calls for a smoke alarm chirping, no smoke, no fire, probably is an issue with the battery, she's unsure on how to change it, it's a pleasure.
1: Carfax, we'll take that as a two to in favor.
0: Sorry, man, that Carfax, no sugar is on me. Hey, what's back? Love the internet.

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0: Okay, my understanding as of right now is that TAC 1 is down, is that correct?
1: Standby car 5, supervisor is looking into it now.

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0: 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I just sent traffic. I did not get a response on TAC 1.
1: Received. We're going to remain on Channel 2. Thank you.
0: Received. 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
0: 3. Industries on scene, 45 Dan Road. Large commercial structure, building's been evacuated, alarm sounding. Engine 3 will be command, and 3 will be investigating, remaining on primary.
1: Large building, nothing showing, alarms audible. Engine 3 will be command, remaining on scene, investigating. 1144.
2: Campfire and ambulance 2.
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A1, off at Milton Hospital. 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
3: 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We investigate. We found nothing. Attempt to reset.
0: 36 Car 5 has that. Smoke detector zone 2. You find no cause. You're going to attempt to reset. Break Car 5 into 2. You guys can head over to 200 New Boston for that medical.
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1: Hey, 2.
0: We're going to have you reroute. Why don't you get in behind the Alfredton, the Irish Cultural Center building, and come across the rugby field.
1: Okay, the message.
2: Snowden Tech 1 appears to be back up. 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
3: Okay, can you announce that on Norfolk County 2, and then clear the channel, and then announce it on Tech 1, please?
2: Receive. 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

received Engine 4's on. A1's on. Avenue Fire is dispatching Engine 4 A1 to 585 Chestnut Street, apartment 1304, for EMS 1154.

0: 1 said respect.
1: Answer anyone.
0: A1, we're clear for AM, returning.
1: 3-6, clear, returning.
2: 1 answering. A1, are you clear to pull out of the firehouse for response to town here?
3: Yeah, we're wrapping up right now. What do you need?
2: Right across the street, 482 Washington Street. 482 Washington Street at Terry Academy, on the grass, the child down.
3: Okay, received. 482 Washington, EMS. Will be responding.
2: You file out dispatch unit, Stilton Engine 1, 482 Washington Street, EMS outside. 1156. 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

0: corrected name on that is Hollis School, located 482 Washington Street, sir.
1: Hollis School, 482 Washington. Hold your response.
0: Well, I'm seeing 1150, sir.
2: A2, en route to Lake and Wilson for EMS. Having to fire a strike in the box, A1, engine 4, 585 Chestnut Street for EMS. A2, en route to Lake and Wilson for EMS. 1158.
1: C4, I have that body. Let's shuttle into station 2.
3: Roger, thank you. Finally, we show both units off at 585 Chestnut Street. 292 is coming in.
2: Receive both units off at 585 Chestnut. 292 has command. 1159.

0: not seen on Wilson, please.
1: Season A2, be advised, I'm being told it's over by the Memorial Bridge.
2: Wait, was that 2-1 on the air of the District 1200?

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Golden Edge, 1, you've been cleared by EMS, you're returning 1203.

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0: A1 has that. Remaining on the air for training.
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0: A1's transporting ALS Brockton, Chestnut Street, command terminated.
1: Received, A1's transporting one to Brockton, ALS, command terminated. 12-12.
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1: Receiving a call for a motor vehicle collision for a two-car MVA with airbag deployment near Weymouth at Sharp Street, right before the town line.
2: Tracy, this is going to be a refusal on Lincoln Road, engine 12 and A3, you'll take this.

0: Mayor to Concord on District 14.
1: Concord, is there a Mayor?
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1: Hey.
0: Could you start them to number 2 Deer Path, unit number 4, for a wellness check on an elderly female? Her son is concerned she may have fallen.
1: 2 Deer Path, unit 4. I have it.

0: 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Engine 2 will be clear of 200 New Boston Drive, returning to the training site.
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2: Yes, sir. I got a Fox Central Station Fox alarm 594 Washington Street at the Buddhist Temple. I'm going to send you and Fox for a ladder.
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1: It's in Ladder 26.
3: One line stretch from Randolph Engine 3. Fire is knocked down. We're overhauling.
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0: 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Brandon.
1: 127, we're back in the third of the staff. We're going back here.
0: Repeat, please.
1: We'll walk to the building of staff. We're still investigating. We haven't come across 227.
0: Received, still investigating.

0: 5 North Fire. We're going to be transporting one from the station. BLS going to the B. I need him.
1: North Fire has that NA5. You're transporting to B. I need him. 1242.
2: Sir, I'm at towards 41 Independence Ave. It's across from Archie's High School. Apartment 305, cardiac arrest. You'll need your keys, Knox box keys, to get in.
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0: one of the commanders was walking inside the building. 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

0: going to need him, 12:45.
1: We just finished overhauling with the tech app. So, this is all set.
2: Hello, Steve. You're packing up. 12:45. Bill, there's one. You are on scene, 12:45.

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2: Well, both Chapel and Stephen Ave for a 2 car MBA.
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2: Well played, too. Thank you.

0: one, do you want a Braintree fire alarm?
1: I'm answering Mel, measure one.
0: You got PD respond on the scene?
1: That's fair, they've been notified.
0: Okay, receive.
1: EMS is the route also.
0: Receive.
2: For the motor vehicle collision, timeout 1248.
0: Milton, do you want a Braintree fire alarm? You can notify EMS that we called it on arrival.
1: Fire alarm received, we'll notify. Update EMS.

0: I'm just dashing engine 4, ambulance 1, 585 Jasper Street on the side of building number 2. After a fall, unknown injuries. 585 Chestnut on the side of number 2 for a fall, no reported injuries. Unknown injuries.
1: Anyone got it from the road?
0: A1, you have it.
2: Car 3 on the air, fire prevention, 1249.
0: To the South Shore. Out of the fire strike of the box, multiple runs. Engine 481 going to 585 Chestnut. Ambulance 2 of the South Shore. Box truck, 1250.
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6: 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Cop 3, engine 1 to clear, 1254, releasing the fire ground. Randall Flight in Norfolk County, we can release fire ground too.
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1: Empire, for engine 4.
0: Yeah, I didn't think there was a sprinkler system here. There's no sprinkler here at the adult Inc. here, 40 Sonic Connect.
1: Yeah, it was an alarm company that called it in.
0: Just double check with them, please.
1: I see. I'll get right back to you.
2: A1's on. A1, you're on County 2. Switch back to your primary.
3: Adam Fire, A1 found the patient. We're alongside Building 2.

was in front of the high school. The last thing he said, he was in front of a football field on Pearl Street by the high school. CMS in front of the high school. He said the last time he was taken in front of the stadium in the football field.

0: tangent for. So I have an active day adult daycare at Friendly Harbor Daycare. And it is a water flow for zone 999 and a general alarm behind that. At 4-0, it's not going to get close.
1: That one out.
0: Right.

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1: 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So they're supposed to test us out on someone walking by. There's no one home. Okay, that's 1-1.

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1: Same fire information for.
0: Yeah, I checked the radio box. There are no zones and alarms that are stuck that might be sending out. There is no alarm in here. There is no sprinkler system here. We're going to be clearing.
1: Everything?

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2: So we're going to be checking their boiler, their HVAC. Maybe they have some sort of a water sensor tied to the alarm company, so we're just going to check a couple more things out over here.
1: Richard, unfortunately, the alarm company was unable to provide an exact location of that device. I can't ask, well,

0: 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Who is that?
1: Any 5, you're clear, turning yield eyes, 1307.
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0: end off engine 3, the Braintree fire bomb.
1: Fire bomb re-entering the end of engine 3.
0: We're back at the Highland Station. There's nobody here, but an engine came back. Do you need us to hang here?
1: Is engine 2 back? I heard them say they'd be back in about 20.

0: 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Alarm is in a normal condition. 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Engine 4 is clear returning from 40 Sanja Bay.
1: 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Engine 4 is clear and returning, 1611.

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1: Yeah, that was a detector activation in the rear hallway, unknown cause. It was removed. Can you check yourself?
0: Stand by, I got another medical going out.
1: Okay, Tony, I terminated. 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
1: Weymouth Engine 2 to 5. Are you trying to raise up?
0: Down, Weymouth. Are you available for a medical? You're still in town.
1: Yes, we are.
0: Very good. 36 McCusker Drive, apartment 10, the unconscious. The patient's child is on the phone.
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0: 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We're returning to Randolph. Thank you.
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1: Weymouth Engine 3, you are clear of McCusker Drive. 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
0: 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He's also tone out for 2 for station for to respond to the scene. 2 call guys respond to the scene.
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0: Engine 4 arriving on the scene, nothing showing, we'll be investigating the horns and strobes going off. Building's evacuated.
1: Received, Engine 4 is on scene, no smoke, no fire shown. Still investigating 1342.
2: Phantom Fire from Iowa.
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2: We're going to be on scene, nothing showing that we
1: 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Steve, Iowa's on scene, nothing showing in the rear, 1342.

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0: Ahead, it's before.
1: Just confirmed, we're unable to staff a mutually enabled amount of 40 at this time, correct?
2: Want to look at that panel first.

0: 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The Empire answer. I'm going to attempt to readjust this pulsation in case you get the alarm again.
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1: Okay, receive. 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
1: Favorite fire answering.
0: The alarm is to remain in strict condition. 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All apparatus are going to be clear returning.
1: Chief, pump station will stay in an active state. 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
0: 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One officer, 35 Pettis, please.

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1: Answer, you too.
0: Hey, just two is on response to town away under the headquarters for coverage. Switching over.
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0: 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We have two firefighters on call back at this time.
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0: 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Engine 12 will be clear, return.
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0: 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And that was reported first floor agitation smoke detector, correct?
1: Correct. 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
0: Any contact with the homeowner?
1: Negative. The homeowner is away and the security company is still trying to get a hold of him.
0: Okay, receive.

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2: A1 fire alarm, transporting one patient to BMC cells.
1: A1 taking one BMC cell, 1534. 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
1: Negative. 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
2: 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We have re-secured the property with the police. 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
3: 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Found the activated smoke alarm. 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
2: 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Obtained a refusal apparatus to be placed shortly.
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0: injury so far? That ain't great. A3 Rob broke it up. A3 is one of BMC South, starting 0. BMC South 0.
1: Repeat elective. Just on a speedy drive.

0: 5. I believe our folk is still down as far as communication back and forth with you, but AE2 is still on the air.
1: Receive. Fire alarm to A2.
2: A2.
1: A2, you clear in town for a call to Wayland?
2: That's affirmative. Fire alarm will be clear, one refusal.
3: Day 1, clear with a refusal. 16-11.

0: to 8-2. Can you respond to the Whalen Country Club, 121 Old Sudbury Road, male in his 70s that had passed out, is now conscious and alert. They like him eval'd.
1: Receiver responding.
0: Received, A2. Cot3, do you have that?
2: Cot3, okay. Do you have a status on 8-1?
0: Yes, they're clear and returning.
2: Received, okay.
3: A1 to Cot3, we cleared Emerson, but we have to drop PD back in, so.
2: Cot3 has the update.

0: 4 is Engine 4, one review is over. Coming in, San Francisco.
1: Received engine 4 is clear, returning, one refusal,
2: 1613. Yeah, I'm sure it's transported this time.
3: 273.

0: 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I'm going to test your vote system again.
1: High five, headquarters.
2: High five, back in 1615.

0: Avery Spielberg. Hey, drone arrival, BMC South 5.1.
1: 16-18. Yeah. Steve, they want to clear to 16-19.

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1: Alright, I'm done for 83.
0: 83 up to intake patient refusal. Control clear quarters.
1: 83, you have the patient refusal. You return to quarters 1620.

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0: 12 answering.
1: Edit 12, 56 Webster Street, called for a party. They're stating full code, elevated temps.
0: Engine 12 has it. Stand by for dispatch.

0: 31. A1, can you take a call? It's engine 2, 15 Revere Street.
1: Yeah, we can take it. We just dropped PD off at Land's End Road. We can respond from here if needed.
0: 15 Revere Street, 77-year-old female, hasn't eaten in the last 3 days and is vomiting up red fluid.
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0: 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The area of 2111 Washington Street for a 2-car motor vehicle accident. Airbags deployed. Austin Fire is dispatching ambulance 3. Area of 2111 Washington Street, 2-car motor vehicle accident. 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
2: Command with the transport. What's going on? Cover the station. 16 degrees up. Airbound 5, Charlotte Bob. Station coverage needed. Engine 381 off 96 Oliver Street, A1. Command with the transport. Again, Airbound 5, place the zone. Engine 381 off 96 Oliver Street. Committed with the transport. A1 Fire, standby 1637.

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1: Enter an ambulance, sir.
0: 8391 Henry, 2111 Wash.
1: 8391 on responding for the two-car motor vehicle accident, 2111 Washington Street, 1638.

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0: 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We'll be clear returning. 83 transport to South Shore.
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0: that's right.
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0: That's right. I have Marlboro on the phone. They're looking for an engine for station coverage.
1: Negative at this time. We don't have the personnel.
0: Receive, Catherine.
1: Catherine Farm, do you have a status on A2 in Wayland?
0: Fire alarm to A2.
2: A2, we're currently still on scene, transporting soon.
0: Received A2. Scott 3A2, we'll be transporting shortly.
1: Received, this will also be a transport from Revere.
0: We'll receive Scott 3.
1: A3, just giving you a heads up, PD on scene, reporting, just an eval for an airbag deployment.
3: A3, copy that, airbag deployment.
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0: Initia, 91, clear from the MVA. A2 will be on scene finishing a refusal.
1: You can have it. 91, you're clear. The MVA. A3 remaining on scene finishing up a refusal.

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0: We'll be clear of Kensington. We can take the Windsor Woods call.
1: Okay, received. You're clear of Kensington. You're taking Windsor Woods. It's going to be for a female party. Unable to keep anything down, requesting transport. Can't fire engine 3.
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They'll be looking for the gold Honda sedan.

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2: 91 will be delayed on scene for an extended period. I have 1 signed refusal and 1 minor that I'm waiting for a parent to sign a refusal for.
1: Halston Fire, as at 91, you'll be delayed on scene. You have 1 signed refusal, 1 waiting on 1, the parent, and the signature, 1753.

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Hi, Carl Woods. I know you're probably scanning, but police on scene reported nothing showing from the outside.

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0: 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We are able to make patient contact. 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

0: and fire alarm. Engine 2 and ambulance 1 responding, chief lane.
1: Engine 2, ambulance 1 on responding. Chief lane, the Judge Rottenberg Center for the EMS response at 1821. Company has been advised at the end of the 911 call from PD. They reported a possible fall down some stairs, unknown how many.
0: Apparatus has it.

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0: 83 is cleared. Milford Regional return.
1: Received 83.

Yeah, fire alarm, tell you, emergency receivers, box 9 being transmitted, station 1 coverage needed. Engine 2, ambulance 1, en route 8 Chief Lane, Judge Rottenberg Center for EMS response. Ambulance 2 is off the new Mosley. Camp fire alarm, all units receivers, box 9 being transmitted, station 1 coverage needed. Time of the box is 1823.

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2: 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We are still waiting for a parent who's still approximately 10 to 15
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0: Well, as far as answer command.
1: Sprinkler system has been shut down and drained. Property has been turned over to the tenant. He's made contact with both the sprinkler contractor as well as fire alarm contractor, who will come and make repairs either tonight or tomorrow. They will let you know when they are complete. All units are clear, and command is directed.
0: Repeat command. Sprinkler system has been shut down. Property has been turned over to property management. Property management has made notifications. Sprinkler system will be fixed. Car 1, you're clear. Command is terminated. All fire apparatus.
2: Spoke to the administrators. The ambulance will be committed to a transport to the Good Samaritan with staff on board at 1830.

0: 10 fire alarm, engine 2 and ambulance 1 will be on scene, standing by on chief lane.
1: Received engine 2, ambulance 1 on location, staging for police.

2 so far. So fire answering engine 2. A1's going to be committed for transport with staff on board, engine 2. Engine 2, you're clear. 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
0: A2 has that. We're responding from 95. A great plane out.
3: CV2, you're on responding from 95.
0: Back to quarters.
3: In quarters. K5, I'm engine 2.
0: 200,
3: you have A2 responding from 95.
0: Received. Continue them in, and can I get an out-of-town ambulance?
3: Received. A2 to continue in, and you're requesting an additional out-of-town ambulance.
0: A2 has that.
4: Car 5, I'm on responding, Chief Lane.
3: Receive Car 5, you're on responding, Chief Lane.
4: Received. Are you going mutually to Canton? Number 8, Chief Lane. It's JRC in Canton there. They're going to be staging with Canton apparatus at this time for injuries after an assault there.
3: A3 has an A-chief living in Canton for the
0: assault. Lot of 1 1/4. 7 ambulance 3,
3: Canton 5. Canton 5 is answering 7 ambulance 3.
0: Ambulance 3's on each way, it's gonna can make Chief Lane for the medical.
3: Receive start new on 3, on responding in Chief Lane for the medical.
0: C5 K3. A3 answering. Yes, sir. Did you make that pickup already? Not yet. Okay.
1: Quarters, 1837.

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Kent ambulance one is transporting to Boston Medical Center South. One staff member on board and one extra firefighter. 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
1: Roger. 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Ambulance 1 responding mutual aid to the town of Stoughton, 118 Pleasant Street. EMS response again, station coverage needed. Ambulance 1 responding mutual aid to the town of Stoughton, 118 Pleasant Street. Department 4 for the EMS response at 1850.

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0: 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Engine 2 will be out of service. 3 transports from 8 Chief Lane. Ambulance 2, Ambulance 1, and Stoke Ambulance 3 all transported from that location. 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Engine 2 out of service with 3 transports from 8 Chief Lane. Ambulance 2, Ambulance 1, Stoughton Ambulance 3, all transporting from that location. Box 9 has been transmitted at 1901.
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2: A1 still on fire, you can show us clear returning, back in quarters.
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0: Southern Fall on Cuthbert. Cuthbert, yeah, I have A1-242 responding from station 117 Temple Tree, apartment number 1, 23-year-old female, fired chest pain.
1: Okay, I'll meet him.
0: I'll show you in route.
2: What's the fire company doing?
0: Fire is dispatching car 3, ambulance 1 into 242, 117 Temple Street. Unit number 1 for the EMS response, 1913 Temple Street.

0: 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Westwood, do you have an ambulance available for the town of Norwood?
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0: Location will be 41 Brookview Circle, apartment 51. It's a 57-year-old female with a migraine.
1: Yeah, that will be our A3.
2: Yes, we are.
0: Norfolk County Control to Westwood. You can disregard. We had an ambulance for you.
1: Receive, we have it.
0: Brookview Circle, Unit 51. 57-year-old female, migraine.
2: Battle one time.
0: Fire Department dispatching ladder 1 and A4 to 41 Brookview Circle, Unit 51 for the EMS response at 1917.
2: 51 Brookview.

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1: Roger that, we have it. Land George Park Ave.
2: Anyone's on the air, respond.
0: On responding, 1932.

0: I'm going to fire to end it for. The description of the party is going to be a white male with a blue shirt and black shorts.
1: Okay, receive. 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

Azure 4 is on scene, 292 is command, prestige. 1936.

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1: Engine 3 has it.

0: applicant, by a lot mentioned, told the off single-story group home. Nothing shown from three sides. Building has been evacuated. Engine 2 will be turned by street command.
1: Received engine 2, you're on location. Reporting nothing showing on three sides. Engine 2, you'll be investigating UF turned by street command. Norfolk County Channel 2 is going to end.
0: Latitude on scene.
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1: Answer, Command.
0: We have a smoke detector activation in the basement for no apparent reason. We're going to attempt to reset the system. We'll hold engine 2. You can return. All other apparatus command will be terminated.
1: Received attempting reset of a smoke detector activation in the basement, unknown cause. Returning all other apparatus, holding engine 2, and will be terminated. Can't file on engine 3.
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having a fire dispatching engine 481, Three Woodlands Way for EMS 1956.

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2: No, I'm on responding to that call.
0: That was it.
2: No smoke, no fire, correct?
0: My apologies, showing you on responding, 279 Turnpike Street. That's affirmative. Final alarm sound.
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1: 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Thank you.
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